turn and twist. You don't have to worry about a learning. No, she gonna get around.

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Greetings, folks, and welcome to another installment of It's Complicated, an hour of Prague and Prague-adjacent music. I'm your host, Dave Mandel, right here at listener-supported freeform radio, WFMU. We're going to start tonight's show with... I have a couple of vaguely new wavy tracks to play. The first one is actually quite new wavy, from a French group called Angipatch, Angipatch, from 1980. And you know, I'll come back and talk a bit after that. So I'm not going to play. I won't play both tracks consecutively. But the second one will be vaguely new wavy. This one is very new wavy. Again, this is a track from the group Angipatch.

Always be sure you end on a major chord, no matter how sad and dreary the song is. Track there again from the group Anguipatch, a French group. I feel like I kind of slightly overstated how new wave that was. There are some, I detect some new wave or punk influences here and there in the track, but basically a pretty solidly prog piece, I would say. This next track, on the other hand, is very, very new wavy. According to the best of my recollection, and I would be willing to bet on it. You tell me what you think. Anyway, this is going to be a track from Andy Pandemonium. That is a group, not a person. They were from Wales, and this is a single released in 1979. Probably more new wave than prog, in fact, but you know, a little of both. This is Andy Pandemonium.

Wow. Funny new wave voices and a Mellotron in there somewhere, if I'm not mistaken, and a chorus in 5/4 time. Gotta love it. The group Andy Pandemonium, Just a Dummy for Your Love, a single, a 7-inch from 1979. They were from Wales. And now, some more music from France. I'm going to play something from a group called Fulguromatic. And this is a pretty recent one, released, I think, last year, 2025. A track from a self-titled album, and here it is.

Wow, that is so good. Another chorus, incidentally, I must point out, another chorus in 5/4 time. Track there from the group Fulguromatic. They are, they're French, and we heard a track from a self-titled album released, I think just last year. I think that's what I said, and that's my story, and I'm sticking with it, as they say. Album released in 2025. Fulguromatic, and the title, I guess, would translate as Top 5 Citations of Albert Einstein. You heard them repeating his name over and over and over again, Albert Einstein. I'm now going to play a track. This is something, I swear, I've brought this record with me maybe 9 or 10 weeks in a row. I'm looking at my notes here. Been bringing this, and I just never get around to playing it. I know, I'm sorry, that's not the most ringing endorsement. It's something that I do want to play, but I just never find myself in the mood. So I'm going to play it today and get it out of my system. What this is the group Boomerang, which was the early 70s group that featured a member of Vanilla Fudge, namely Mark Stein. He was the keyboard player in Vanilla Fudge and keyboard player in this band, Boomerang. And it's heavy, it's, I would call it, you know, proto-prog or pre-prog or something like that. And basically, musicians were starting to kind of show off and get fancy, you know. So this is from 1971. Again, Boomerang featuring Mark Stein on keyboards. I think it actually was billed as Boomerang featuring Mark Stein. I think he actually got, you know, special top billing. And yeah, it's hints, you know, hints of what was to come a year or two later, I suppose.

Wow, Juke It, the title of that track from Boomerang, 1971. I do have a soft spot for that stuff. Heavy blues rock, basically, but I would argue you can kind of see the roots of prog in this music. Guys basically saying, hey, wait a minute, I can play twice as many notes as I played on the last album, you know, just really stretching out and showing off what they could do, getting a little more, a little bit fancier than, you know, the standard issue blues rock. Anyway, Boomerang, and I finally got that off my chest, and I'm glad. It's a good track. Okay, in vaguely the same vein, we're going to hear some music from Germany. This is a German, an early 70s German group called 2066 and Then. 2066 and Then, title, the name of this group. And we're going to hear a track, where is it? It was here a second ago. We're going to hear a track from an album called Reflections on the Future from, I think I already said the year, 1972. I'll say it again. And this will be a piece called Autumn from the German group 2066 and Then.

clock is ticking faster, life is getting shorter, sands of time are running out. The autumn of a lifetime

pretty definitely proggy, that one, with still a heavy blues rock core. And again, that was a track from the German group called 2066, and then that was Autumn, a track called Autumn from the album Reflections on the Future, 1972. I think that's been played, they have been played quite a bit here at FMU, not a super obscure track or group, that one. All right, we're going to move to the present day. We're much, much closer to the present day. I'm going to play something from a Russian group. Where is it? There it is. Called Raz Vitalis, also a band that's a band that bears the name of a person as its name. There is no person named Raz Vitalis. It's the name of the group. We're going to hear a track from an album called Lavoro d'Amore from 2015. And this is available on Bandcamp, which is where I found it. And this will be a track called What Are You Thinking About? What Are You Thinking About from the Russian group Raz Vitalis.

And that's music from the Russian group Razvitalis. We heard a track called What Are You Thinking About from a release called Lavoro d'Amore, released in, 2015. And that brings us up to date. I have a couple of announcements I want to do. First of all, one more time, I'm going to tell you one last time I'll repeat this announcement. The new issue of our magazine / program guide LCD is out, the summer issue. And if you donated $75 or more during our last fundraiser, or you are a Swag for Life member of FMU, then you probably have already gotten a copy mailed to you automatically. 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And you should, because it's a beautiful issue, as all issues of LCD are. I also should remind you that our summer schedule began last week. We're now in the second week of the summer schedule, so you may know all about it already. This is old, boring, old news to you. But last Monday, September 7th, our summer schedule began. It runs through June, sometime in early June. I forget the exact date. But if you go to our website, wfmu.org, you can see the schedule in its full glory and see who's on where. The Monday schedule is completely unchanged from the summer, so that's good news. If you like the Monday schedule, this show has not moved. Neither has Amanda, who follows me, or Daniel Blumen, who follows her, or any of the people before us on Monday. But some of the other days of the week have changed a little bit. 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Some people who took the summer off are back on the schedule. 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I wish I had time to rattle some of them off to you, but I don't. But we're going to hear, this probably will take us to the end of the show, we're going to hear a group from Athens, Georgia. We're also sticking in the 21st century here. This is going to be an album released, I think, in 2013. It's called The Voice Upon the Waters. The group is called The End of Science. And the track we're going to hear, if I'm not mistaken, will be River Blue. Again, this is the group, The End of Science.

0: Gonna say goodnight while the last minute or so of this track continues. Thanks for listening, folks. It's been a pleasure. Thanks, as always, to everyone on the comments board. Whoa there, hey. And look forward to seeing you all next week. Have a great week. You're tuned, needless to say, always, to listener-supported WFMU in East Orange, WMFU in Mount Hope, in New York City, and
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0: 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Good night. Amanda's next.

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0: chaos and turmoil. 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
1: Donc là, on est en 80.
0: And all this belief is nipped in a bud. 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
1: 90.
0: It don't matter what you do, nothing can stop that.
1: Je pense pas que Dr. Dre était sorti. National Guard,
0: those who come near disappear in the suction. 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

0: techno-fasciste, Siamese brother, Hiroshima, Nagasaki, I'm lost in the airport, a gun in my hand.
1: As of now, the central Tokyo is ringed by satellite cities and sub-centers with their own shopping precincts, including some of Tokyo's finest departments.
2: You're lost in the fucking airport, you stupid!

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